come on, this is ridiculous. Come on. Back to your places. Come on, everybody, back to your places. Come on, come on, come on. This just won't do. Brisez pas. Ridez pas. Brisez pas. Ridez pas. Brisez pas. Ridez pas. Brisez pas. Ridez pas. Brisez pas. Brisez pas. Brisez pas. Brisez pas. The reason for that, is very reasonable. It's very reasonable. You mustn't laugh. You mustn't laugh at the teacher. You must not laugh at the teacher. Unless the teacher is telling a joke, and then everybody must laugh. Everybody must laugh at the teacher, if the teacher is telling a joke. But if the teacher is being serious, nobody must laugh. Nobody, nobody, nobody, nobody, nobody, nobody.

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What time is that to keep your daughter out?

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but we also sing for Sudan, Syria, Kanaki, for all the people who live under colonization, oppression, torture, poverty. If just one people is not free.

Tangwenem, tangwuse, tangwenem, tangwuse, tangwenem, tangwuse, tangwenem, tangwuse, tangwenem, tangwuse, tangwenem, tangwuse, tangwenem, tangwuse, tangwenem, tangwuse, tangwenem, tangwuse, tangwenem, 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
2: That's why you need a silencer.
3: For what?
2: So you can hold the boom like.
1: You hear that?
4: No.
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2: Get the fuck out of here. Run off, man. From this guy.
3: Puto.
0: Nah.
1: Well, I can... No, I can't.
2: Nah, man. Yo, I know you don't.
0: I know you don't.
2: Run off, brother. Go fuck out of here. I'm out of here.
0: Yo, bro, don't let him touch that nigga, man.
2: Nah, yo, come out of the staircase.
3: Yo,
0: no, no. Okay, I'll come back next time.
2: Yo, make sure you got that money in the box.

0: con mucho gusto.
1: Hey,
2: you wanna hear a good
3: music?
2: What more can I?
1: Hey,
2: you wanna hear a good
3: music?
0: Yo, voy a vivir con mucho gusto.
1: Hey,
2: you wanna hear a good
3: music?
2: What more?

0: we call.
1: Kong!
2: Don't call.
0: Yeah, let him go.
1: But he's going.
0: He's going home.
3: So what?
0: I think he's had enough of what we call.

0: And I'm all in.
1: Things are good. Profits are so big that we don't even count the money anymore.
0: Yeah.
1: We weigh it.
2: That's because we control the border. And now we're gonna control the world.
3: The committee.
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0: D-Boy Cole, the D-Boy Cole, the D-Boy Cole, the D-Boy Cole, the D-Boy Cole, the D-Boy Cole, the D-Boy Cole, it's the D-Boy Cole.
1: Each one of you, go out to your people on the street, crack some fuckers' heads, crack some fuckers' heads.

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It's the gist of dead inside, but that's the cost of doing business. Digiscale, Merchant of Venice, Metamorphosis, half finished, spendthrift. 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

0: Screen Gems 4.
1: Figure these potholes come from the ground underneath. Yeah. Thumbing the way through pages weighted. Sitting in my class, both sides of the glass shaded. Amazement by the empathy. A mini me couldn't grow tall enough to figure me. Enemy by law, hard to taste in your face. Nah, the silence. Pedigree higher, I meant to drag you for the words that came out. Change routes, leaving them addicted like the opiate. Open it. Blossom a bloom that never grew. Blue streams of water to spring. Permission to bring the winter in. I fiend to touch the cloud to disappear. Reappears the master. James Dean jacket, I mean. The cleaner was fly. Between you and I is do or die. Left twisted as a pope pimp. I grew to love a woman that never wanted me. Wanted every other guy. But knowing how loose the eye get. But I stay humble. Don't question my own self. Cause betrayal's the biggest L a man could ever take. But try to balance both sides of the scale as a heavyweight. But sweeter than serenade from Sade, it all sounds great to the ground shake. I need a loud place for my thoughts to whisper. Heart of a king, blood of Christ. There's no spoon of misery. But a scoop a day can turn tragic. Dim lights on a high life, enticing the habit. Heighten the fan blade, spinning until it defecates. Now everyone wants to be mad at me to flatter me. Adamant back and forth and burn bridges. The inches in the fight, knockout could be a mile long. No matter how strong you think you are, appear to be. Every second's pass, unravel who you think you are. Bizarre hindrance, pinning it out crazy. The energy shot to kill him in the dry wavy. You better pay me to say the least. Keep the aggression going. Hardest my skill at the top of the lead. Obsolete the ops. The lock regiment. Shit. I'm Molly till my day's gone. Till my day's gone. Till my day's gone. Till my day's gone. Till my day's gone. Till my day's gone. I'm Molly till my day's gone. Till my day's gone. Till my day's gone. Till my day's gone. Till my day's gone. Till my day's gone.
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